I've got a horse, darling, and a buggy too. Sure enough, that horse black, baby, buggy too. Sure enough, that's all right, that's all right. Baby, way up yonder.

who's sort of a, who's sort of a, who's sort of a, who's sort of a, who's sort of a, who's sort of a, who's sort of a, who's sort of a, who's sort of a, who's sort of a, who's sort of a, who's sort of a, who's sort of a, who's sort of a, who's sort of a, who's sort of a, who's sort of a, who's sort of a, who's sort of a, who's sort of a, who's sort of a, who's sort of a, who's sort of a, who's sort of a, who's sort of a, who's sort of a, who's sort of a, who's sort of a, who's sort of a, who's sort of a, who's sort of a, who's sort of a, who's sort of a, who's sort of a, who's sort of a, who's sort of a, who's sort of a, who's sort of a, who's sort of a, who's sort of a, who's sort of a, who's sort of a, who's sort of a, who's sort of a, who's sort of a, who's sort of a, who's sort of a, who's sort of a, who's sort of a, who's sort of a, who's sort of a, who's sort of a, who's sort of a, who's sort of a,

0: John somebody? He was sort of a...
1: Francemusique.fr, la contemporaine.

as a tiger was created by the poetic imagination. As Einstein invented the atom bomb,

Fret said, Saint Catherine said, she said, he said, they said, she said,

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Saint Margaret said, Saint Catherine said, Saint Margaret said.

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Wait a minute. There we go. We're in it. And rhythm is the sound of music. Rhythm is the sound of life. Rhythm is the sound of music. Rhythm is the sound of life. Hello, Mr. Sandman. Hello, Mr. Sandman. Hello, Mr. Sandman. Are you ready? Mr. Sandman, hello, Mr. Sandman.